0: coffee, big a taste, and you wear your simmer pass.
1: And if you hear this sound, then go on your back. Go on your knees, baby, shake it to the max. With DJ, please turn up the bass to the max. Please just rewind, let me shake it to the max.
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4: As for money and get advice. 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I'm from the dirty, but that Chico nice. 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

0: bad, bad, getting lit. Love your vibe,
1: yeah.
0: We the best,
1: boy.
0: Give me the light,
1: yeah.
0: And we turn it up every time,
1: every time.
0: And we bust it up, watch it,
1: watch it.
0: Ha!
2: Kimba, how ya bad, so?
3: El conteo que en verdad importa en Colombia.
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2: Yo, man.
3: Yo.
2: Open up, man.
3: What do you want, man?
2: My girl just caught me.
3: You made her catch you?
2: I don't know how I let this happen.
3: With who?
2: The girl next door, you know?
3: Man.
2: I don't know what to do.
3: Say it wasn't you.
2: Oh.

0: but getting lit. Love you, vibe.
1: Yeah.
0: We the best.
1: Balling.
0: Give me the light.
1: Yeah.
0: And we turn it up every time.
1: Every time.
0: And we bust it up, watch it. Aye.
1: Watch it.
0: Ha!
2: Kipa, how are you, buds?
3: And now,
4: ladies and gentlemen,
5: Los 40, todas las nuevas canciones, todos los éxitos, Los 40.